I was wondering, you know, if you could keep on, because the force, it's got a lot of power, and it makes me feel like

stone, I carve your name. 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

credit cards like Visa, MasterCard, American Express. Turn my pants upside down. Any day of the week. Oh, good to you. Come here, give me love. 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

0: strong, strong.
1: Yo, jump, jump, jump, jump, jump, jump. He said he just puts a steel front on it.

0: Rhino. Once again, back is the incredible.
1: The incredible.
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0: Five, both say freeze. And

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And I don't medicate, it helps me temporarily. I got problems, I got issues, yeah, apparently. 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I battle depression, I'm back with a message. A

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Somebody send me some positive energy. I'm about to go dark, I'm about to go dizzy. Into the darkness, into infinity. Shut you motherfuckers up. You listening? Stacking every little pretty penny that I'm getting, and I'm never giving in to anybody. Always winning, never kidding. When I die, I'm taking everybody with me. 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

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But where you think you are strong, you are weak. Your lies tell us the truth we will use against you. Your secrecy shows us where we will strike. Your weapons reveal your fear for all to see. From Cairo to Quito, a new world is forming. 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

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All it takes is one song on the radio, you're right back on it, reminding me all over again how you fucking just brushed me off and left me so burnt. 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Maybe I needed to grow up a little first. Well, looks like I hit a growth spurt. But I'm coming for closure. Don't suppose an explanation I'm owed for the way that you turned your back on me just when I may have needed you most. Oh, you thought it was over. You could just close the chapter and go about your life like it was nothing. You ruined mine, but you seem to be doing fine. Well, I've never recovered, but tonight betcha that what you're about to go through's tougher than anything I ever have suffered. Can't think of a better way to define poetic justice. Can I hold grudges? Mind saying let it go, fuck this. Heart saying I will once I bury this bitch alive, hide the shovel and then drive off in the

And to think, I used to think you was the shit, bitch. To think it was you at one time I worshipped, shit. Think you can hurt people and just keep getting away with it? Not this time, you better go and get the sewing kit, bitch. Finish this stitch so you can reap what you sow, nitwit. Thought some time had passed and I'd forget it. Forget it.

0: I've been driving around your side of this town like 9 freaking hours and 45 minutes now. Finally I found your new address, parking your drive. Feel like I've been waiting on this moment all of my life, and it's now arrived and my mouth is full of saliva. 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I had to make this appointment to come and see you, but ain't here for your empathy. I don't need your apology or your friendship or sympathy. It's revenge that I seek, so I sneak vengefully and treat your bedroom window like I reached my full potential. I peaked. Continue to peep, still bent loading. 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Man, door handles unlocked. 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Cat got your tongue? Gag, chloroform rag. 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Like you picked an axe up and swung. Stick to the core plan. Drag to the back of a trunk by one of your fans. Irony spectacular, huh? Now who's a faggot, you punk? And here's your Bronco hats. You can have that shit back cause they suck. It's just me, you, and the music now, Slim. I hope you hear it. We're in a car right now. Wait, here comes my favorite lyric. I'm the bad guy who makes fun of people that die. And hey, here's a sequel to my Mathers LP just to try to get people to buy. How's this for publicity stunt? This should be fun. Last album now, cause after this you'll be officially done. Eminem killed by Eminem, Matthew Mitchell. Bitch, I even have your initials. I initially was gonna bury you next to my brother, but fuck it, since you're in love with your city so much, I figured, what the fuck, the best place you could be buried alive is right here. Two more exits, time is quite near. Hope we don't get stopped, no license I fear. That sirens I hear? Guess 90 on the freeway wasn't the brightest ideas. Cops appear in my driver's side mirror. Oh God, police! Ah! Hope Foxtrot gets an aerial shot of your burial plot, at least. New plan, Stan. Slim.
1: Chauvinist pig, Lincoln Town Car.
0: Well, gotta go. Almost at the bridge. Big bro is for you. Slim, this is for him and Frank Ocean. Oh, hope you can swim good. Now say you hate homos again.
2: I also represent anyone on the receiving end of those jokes you were bit. I'm the nightmare you fell asleep and then woke up still in. I'm your karma closing in with each stroke of a pen. Perfect time to have some remorse to show for your sin. Nope, it's hopeless. I'm the denial that you're hopelessly in. When they say all of this is approaching its end, but you refuse to believe that.

the wallop. So, one last time, I'm back. For it fades in the black and it's all over. Behold the final chapter in a saga, trying to recapture that lightning trapped in a bottle. Twice the magic that started it all. Tragic portrait of an artist tortured, trapped in his own drawings, tapping the thoughts blacker and darker than anything imaginable. He goes a wild stab in the dark. As I pick up the last man. Radio Utopía 107.8 y Radio Utopía.es.

to scream at the walls, then I lose my hair over problems that could easily be cured with prescription drugs. Sometimes I wonder what gets people through the night, but what the hell?

0: knocking lightly on the door, and then he hits the door stronger, and no answer.
1: We need to guarantee that always people on the ground.
2: The FAA in the United States has long required two crew members to be in the cockpit at all times.
3: Findings that the co-pilot believed to have deliberately crashed a plane had psychological problems from his employer position. Strict confidentiality policy should be loosened when their patients work in sensitive field. Privacy is a cherished fact for all the citizens of Germany, a human right.

0: case appears to be either a suicide or an intentional act by somebody looking for fame.
1: She despises the direction.

0: Brad, please, let's get out of here.
1: For God's sake, keep a grip on yourself, Janet.
0: But it seems so unhealthy here.
1: It's just a party, Janet.
0: Well, I want to go.
1: Well, we can't go anywhere till I get to a phone.
0: Well, Vanessa Butler or someone.
1: Just a moment, Janet. We don't want to interfere with their celebrations.
0: This isn't the Junior Chamber of Commerce, Brad.
1: They're probably foreigners with ways different than our own. They may do some more folk dancing.
0: Look, I'm cold, I'm wet, and I'm just plain scared.
1: I'm here. There's nothing to worry about.
2: How do you do, I see you've met my faithful hand in hand. He's just a little broad dime, because when you knocked, he thought you were the candy man.

0: around and maybe play you a song. 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Or if you want something visual that's not too abysmal, we could take in an old Steve Reeves movie.
1: I'm glad we caught you at home. Could we use your phone? We're both in a bit of a hurry.
2: Right.
1: We'll just say where we are, then go back to the car.
3: It's a pleasure to meet you, Dr. Fenton.
1: We don't want to be any worry.
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Hammersmith Pally, the Bolshoi Bally, jump back in the alley, and nanny goats.

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